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But this is loneliness, I know. I lay my hand unto my soul. 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Is this the dream?